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0: The Apple Watch is getting a number of updates this fall. They still can't figure out how to let me know when I've left my fly down. Did you hear that the dating app Bumble is looking for a buyer? Of course, I do think it would be ironic if they couldn't find somebody interested in them. Oh, and a judge has ruled against a ban on the use of EBT grocery cards to buy candy, soft drinks, candy bars, Twinkies, and cupcakes too. And I see the judge's point. It's very cruel and unusual punishment for some states to legalize pot and then deny them access to any munchies.
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0: Foodies, I've got something for you today that might make you want to grab the phone, call your travel agent, and book the fastest flight to Eastern Asia. Burger King in Japan has unveiled a brand new sandwich that has 5 burger patties, 4 slices of bacon, and 4 slices of cheddar cheese. Why? I do not know, but this thing is called the Baby Body Burger. Well, at least it is over there. Over here, we just call it a light snack.
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10: Here's your updated forecast from the Certified Transmission Weather Center.
11: Partly cloudy overnight with lows around 76. Daytime highs approaching 95. Friday, partly cloudy skies. Mainly clear skies. Friday night, slight chance for storms. Lows around 76. Mid-90s Saturday with a slight chance of thunderstorms. Turning cooler Sunday with highs in the low 90s. Storms continue. I'm staff meteorologist Jennifer Wojcicki.
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0: A German thief effectively signed his own arrest warrant after accidentally photographing himself at the scene of a crime and then leaving the photos for the cops to discover. Police say the man broke into a home and put some items in a pillowcase, and while he was there, he also grabbed a digital camera and just started clicking away. Well, in one of those photos, the man accidentally snapped his own reflection in a bedroom mirror and then left the camera behind. Well, when the cops looked at that memory card, they were able to identify him thanks to facial recognition technology. They also knew exactly where to pick him up, too, as he had been arrested several other times for burglary and theft.
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2: Partly cloudy overnight with lows around 76. Daytime highs approaching 95. Friday, partly cloudy skies. Mainly clear skies. Friday night, slight chance for storms. Lows around 76. Mid-90s Saturday with a slight chance of thunderstorms. Turning cooler Sunday with highs in the low 90s. Storms continue. I'm Staff Meteorologist Jennifer Wojcicki.
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1: 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Here's your updated forecast from the Certified Transmission Weather Center.
2: Partly cloudy overnight with lows around 76. Daytime highs approaching 95. Friday, partly cloudy skies. Mainly clear skies. Friday night, slight chance for storms. Lows around 76. Mid-90s Saturday with a slight chance of thunderstorms. Turning cooler Sunday with highs in the low 90s. Storms continue. I'm staff meteorologist Jennifer Wojcicki.
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1: Well, it was all that I could do.

Goodman wrote that song, and he told me it was the perfect country and western song. I wrote him back a letter and I told him it was not the perfect country and western song because he hadn't said anything at all about mama, or trains, or trucks, or prison, or getting drunk. Well, he sat down and wrote another verse to the song and he sent it to me, and after reading it, I realized that my friend had written the perfect country and western song, and I felt obliged to include it on this album. The last verse goes like this here. Well, I was drunk the day my mom got out of prison.

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6: Lows level off around 76 overnight under mainly cloudy skies. A mix of clouds and sun Friday. Highs around 95. Slight chance for storms Friday night. Lows level off around 76. Partly cloudy skies. Slight chance for storms Saturday and Sunday. 95 Saturday. 91 Sunday. I'm Staff Meteorologist Jennifer Wojcicki.
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2: Lows level off around 76. Overnight, under partly cloudy skies, sunshine mixed with clouds at times, Friday. Highs level off around 94. Partly cloudy skies, Friday night, slight chance of thunderstorms, 75. Mid-90s, Saturday, with a slight chance of thunderstorms. Turning cooler, Sunday, with highs in the upper 80s, chance for storms continues. I'm Staff Meteorologist Jennifer Wojcicki.
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6: Lows level off around 76. Overnight, under partly cloudy skies, sunshine mixed with clouds at times, Friday. Highs level off around 94. Partly cloudy skies, Friday night, slight chance of thunderstorms, 75. Mid-90s, Saturday, with a slight chance of thunderstorms. Turning cooler, Sunday, with highs in the upper 80s, chance for storms continues. I'm Staff Meteorologist Jennifer Wojcicki.
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But up there at the courthouse, they didn't laugh, 'cause to type it up, it took the whole staff. And when they got through, the title weighed 60

Yeah, Red Rider, this is the Cottonmouth in the Psycho Billy Cadillac. Come on. Haul. This is the Cottonmouth, and negatory on the cost of this machine there, Red Rider. You might say I went right up to the factory and picked it up. It's cheaper that way.

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2: A mix of clouds and sun today, with daytime highs approaching 94. Partly cloudy again tonight, slight chance of thunderstorms, lows around 75. A mix of clouds and sun tomorrow, slight chance for storms, high of 95. Highs around 90 Sunday, with a slight chance of thunderstorms, 91. Sunshine mixed with clouds at times, Monday. I'm Staff Meteorologist Jennifer Wojcicki.
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brakes and he was shifting gear. Mama was a looker, Lord, how she shined. Papa was a good mother, jealous kind.

Papa Loved Mama with Garth Brooks, Country 106.9. Good morning. Happy Friday to y'all. Appreciate you tuning in. I am Britt Z. Hanging out with you all morning long. Rodney Edkins coming up in the near future. Brad Paisley, Dwight Yoakam, all that good stuff still to come as we get rolling on this Friday morning with Ronnie Millsap. There's no getting over me on Country 106.9.

0: These are my people. It's Rodney Adkins for y'all. Well, the extreme heat warning continues on here in Northeast Kansas. It's been a week-long situation, and that week just got longer as the extreme heat warning was previously set to expire at 9 p.m. tonight. It's now been extended through 8 p.m. Saturday. So be advised, your 4th of July plans will include an extreme heat warning. So take extra care of yourselves. Drink extra water. Exercise extra caution. Just be careful. It's one of those times of the year where not being careful can end poorly for you.
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5: A mix of clouds and sun today, with daytime highs approaching 94. Partly cloudy again tonight, slight chance of thunderstorms, lows around 75. A mix of clouds and sun tomorrow, slight chance for storms, high of 95. Highs around 90 Sunday, with a slight chance of thunderstorms, 91. Sunshine mixed with clouds at times, Monday. I'm staff meteorologist Jennifer Wojcicki.

0: Brad Paisley, Alison Krauss, Whiskey Lullaby with Country 106.9. Well, Brad Paisley going to be counting down the time to the 4th of July and America's 250th. Doing so at Times Square, home of the New Year's Eve ball, but you know, counting down to a new event tonight. Music performers include Brad Paisley, Mary J. Blige, and Neo. 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Take a short break. 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

0: Guitars, Cadillacs, it is Dwight Yoakam for y'all. It is First Friday, so where should you go tonight? North Topeka, Noto, is calling you. As it is indeed First Friday, a great time to come on out there, enjoy strolling around the lovely downtown area. 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
6: A mix of clouds and sun today, with daytime highs approaching 94. Partly cloudy again tonight, slight chance of thunderstorms, lows around 75. A mix of clouds and sun tomorrow, slight chance for storms, high of 95. Highs around 90 Sunday, with a slight chance of thunderstorms, 91. Sunshine mixed with clouds at times, Monday. I'm staff meteorologist Jennifer Wojcicki.

0: Travis Tritt reminding you it's a great day to be alive. And it's true. Any day, every day that we are here, it is a great day to be here. Because I got to tell you, folks, a lot of people not so lucky to have made it to this day. This moment in time right now, if you're hearing this, you're lucky. Because it's a great day to be alive. And it's something you need to remind yourself of from time to time. You're here. You got one shot. And you're doing it. Isn't that cool? Joe Diffie coming up in a bit. David Allen Co., Faith Hill, and more coming at you.
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I was thumbing from Montgomery, I had my guitar on my back, when a stranger stopped beside me in an antique Cadillac.

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You turn on the radio, and them sad old songs coming out of them speakers was solid country gold. Then I noticed the stranger was ghost white pale when he asked me for a light.

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He said, "This is where you get off, boy, 'cause I'm going back to Alabama." As I stepped out of that Cadillac, I said, "Mister, many thanks." He said, "You don't have to call me Mister, Mister. The

The Wild One, Faith Hill, with your debut single with Country 106.9. Everybody, how you doing? I am Britt Z with you on this hot Friday morning. Coming at you, it's Alan Jackson, Kenny Chesney in the near future. Plus a personal favorite of mine from the Sweethearts of the Rodeo. But first things first, we'll get rolling with Keith Urban and Somebody Like You on Country 106.9.

0: From their 1986 debut self-titled album, The Sweethearts of the Rodeo, bringing you Midnight Girl, Sunset Town. Still to come, we got some Kenny Chesney, Alan Jackson, and more. Be advised, your heat warning, your extreme heat warning, that is an important adjective. The extreme heat warning has been extended. It was originally set to expire tonight at 9 o'clock. It has been extended to 8 p.m. Saturday. So be on the lookout for that heat. You know, it's not like anything we haven't experienced for an entire week straight. But, you know, 4th of July now, also going to be very hot. Kenny Chesney coming up, Alan Jackson, and more are on the way with Country 106.9.
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7: A mix of clouds and sun today, with daytime highs approaching 94. Partly cloudy again tonight, slight chance of thunderstorms, lows around 75. A mix of clouds and sun tomorrow, slight chance for storms, high of 95. Highs around 90 Sunday with a slight chance of thunderstorms, 91. Sunshine mixed with clouds at times Monday. I'm staff meteorologist Jennifer Wojcicki.

0: Kenny Chesney, wrap it up, When I Close My Eyes, with Country 106.9. Inducted into the Country Music Hall of Fame as part of the class of 2025, he now is getting his own exhibit at the museum called Kenny Chesney Living in Fast Forward. And as most exhibits, it's got everything. Kenny Chesney, it's got artifacts throughout his life, instruments, photographs, awards, handwritten lyrics, stage-worn clothing. They even got his varsity jacket from high school and the blue chair, which inspired albums and the whole Blue Chair Bay Rum Company. This new exhibit coming to the Country Music Hall of Fame and Museum on July 23rd and running through June of 2027. Coming at you, Montgomery Gentry and Trisha Yearwood with Country 106.9.
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13: Oh,

Lord, she was hotter than a $2 pistol. She was the fastest thing around. Long and lean, every young man's dream. She turned

0: George Jones and the One I Loved Back Then with the Big 94.5 Country, talking about that $2 pistol. Well, hey, he's mentioning it's back in 63. If you take that number, $2, 1963, and you adjust it for inflation, that would be the same as $22.05 today. So it would be a $22 pistol. Check back with me tomorrow. It'll be like $24 because everything keeps getting more expensive. 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
2: It's easy.
3: A mix of clouds and sun today with daytime highs approaching 94. Partly cloudy again tonight.
4: Slight chance of thunderstorms.
3: Lows around 75. A mix of clouds and sun tomorrow.
4: Slight chance for storms.
3: High of 95. Highs around 90 Sunday
4: with a slight chance of thunderstorms.
3: 91. Sunshine mixed with clouds at times. Monday.
4: I'm staff meteorologist Jennifer Wojcicki.

0: Trace Adkins' Lonely Won't Leave Me Alone with Country 106.9. Check him out tonight for a Capital Fourth on your local PBS station, a program that Trace Adkins has come back for time and time again. The regular people that you can always expect on this program, Gary Sinise, Joe Mantegna, Trace Adkins. Like, those are the dudes. Well, Trace Adkins once again coming back to perform on the program. Elsewhere, you can also watch Alan Jackson perform. Yeah, Alan Jackson, who notably just retired from live performances. Well, he's making a rare exception for America's 250th. So check it out tonight. Trace Adkins, Alan Jackson, Carly Pierce, and more. You can watch that on your local PBS station in Topeka. That's KTWU tonight at 7 o'clock. I know it's called a Capital Fourth. It's actually airing on the 3rd. It's, you know, one of those little fun, go figure sort of things in life. Tracy Lawrence wrapping up the hour with Country 106.9. The original Country
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Country 106.9, Vince Gill, wrapping up one more last chance. Hey, good morning, everybody. Happy Friday to y'all. The day before 4th of July. Hopefully you're all ready to rock. Got all your stuff. You don't have to go back to the stand unless you're looking for deals. It should be a good weekend, minus the old heat situation. I'll catch him, Tim McGraw, a few of the stars that await you, plus the King George Strait. Here's Sugarland and Baby Girl on Country 106.9.

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0: All my exes live in Texas. It's George Strait with Country 106.9. If you're looking for something to do tonight, it is First Friday. So it's a great time to go on out to North Topeka. Yeah, especially if you haven't been in a while. Or you just love going out for First Friday, as I do. Well, tonight is the night down in Noto. Enjoy yourself and stroll through their downtown area. Check out all those stores, some of which are only open during First Friday. And then you got free live music in Redbud Park as well. Should be a great night tonight on this First Friday down in Noto, as Tim McGraw and Hal Ketchum await you. Plus a weather forecast on Country 106.9.
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1: Sunshine mixed with clouds at times, today, with daytime highs approaching 94. Partly cloudy, tonight, slight chance of thunderstorms, 75. Slight chance of thunderstorms, tomorrow, daytime highs approaching 95, a blend of clouds and sun. High of 90, Sunday, with a slight chance of thunderstorms, 91, mainly clear, Monday. I'm staff meteorologist Jennifer Vujicic.

0: Tim McGraw joining Faith Hill for It's Your Love with Country 106.9. Tim McGraw going to be helping celebrate America's 250th in song form. Literally released a song called Song for America that is out right now. But he's also going to be performing on the ABC 4th of July spectacular called Disney Celebrates America, Nashville's Star Spangled Bash. And it does have a decent selection of performers. Tim McGraw is one of them, Reba McEntire as well, Little Big Town, Clint Black, Emily Ann Roberts. I think that's it, right? Brothers Osborne. Okay, cool. Yeah, they're also on the bill. But check that out. That's on ABC for your 4th of July. You can also stream it on Disney Plus and Hulu if you so desire. Garth Brooks and Conway Twitty Oacha with Country 106.9.
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0: Slow Hand from Conway Twitty with Country 106.9. Well, his song is a cover of the Pointer Sisters original, Slow Hand. The song lives on even through today as upcoming country artist Hudson Westbrook recently covered the song Slow Hand on the album Country Never Dies. He does a fine enough job, but he said it was not something that was incredibly easy to do. First of all, Hudson said, his voice is incredible, I ain't gonna lie. It was not easy to cover that bleep. He's got just some weird things going on, and then you're like holding a note out for like 10 minutes. Nobody does it like Conway Twitty. And even the young up-and-comers finding out, wow, nobody really did it like him. Mark Chestnut coming up in a bit. Kenny Rogers and Dolly Parton coming at you. I wonder what that song will be with Country 106.9.
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5: Sunshine mixed with clouds at times, today, with daytime highs approaching 94. Partly cloudy, tonight, slight chance of thunderstorms, 75. Slight chance of thunderstorms, tomorrow, daytime highs approaching 95, a blend of clouds and sun. High of 90, Sunday, with a slight chance of thunderstorms, 91, mainly clear, Monday. I'm staff meteorologist Jennifer Vujcic.

0: Dolly and Kenny with Islands in the Stream with Country 106.9. Dolly Parton now has her own gas station known as Dolly's Tennessean Travel Shop. And it just opened about a week or two ago. She said, "I've spent years visiting greasy spoon cafes, truck stops, roadside pit stops, and it's given me an understanding of what a traveler desires on the road." That's what she is gearing to bring to this gas station. She also said, "I'm sure some of you are wondering why I wanted a truck stop. Well, I couldn't leave it to Beavers." Taking a little jab at Buc-ee's. So if you want to check out Dolly Parton's Tennessean Travel Shop, stop shop, whatever the hell it's called, you can find it an hour south of Nashville and an hour northwest of Huntsville, Alabama. Jody Messina coming at you, wrapping up the hour with Reba as well with Country 106.9.
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Ace in the Hole, a little Western swing for y'all with Country 106.9 and the King of Country, George Strait. I am Britt Z, and I am glad you're with me. Got you for another hour. Randy Travis is coming up in a bit. We'll be hearing from Clint Black before too long with Like the Rain. David Ball going to tell the stories of country right now with Riding with Private Malone. Country 106.9.

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She don't know she's beautiful. As we keep it rolling with Clint Black, who's here with Like the Rain on Country 106.9.

Clint Black with Like the Rain with Country 106.9. Well, thoughts going out to Clint Black, who suffered a medical emergency this week. Admitted to the hospital this past Sunday, infected tonsils requiring emergency intravenous antibiotic treatment. Wow, that was a lot of big words. But Clint is apparently on the mend. He's going to make a full recovery, and he's expected to be released at any moment now. Now, they did have to cancel a show that was set for today. However, apparently he's still set to perform tomorrow on the Disney Celebrates America Nashville Star

0: Spangled Bash. He's on the performing lineup, that show airing on ABC, so tune in tomorrow. Hopefully he is indeed well enough to get rolling. Or maybe they recorded his performance earlier in the week. Who knows? Anywho, Toby Keith coming at you in a bit, Dwight Yoakam, and more. 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
13: Sunshine mixed with clouds at times, today with daytime highs approaching 94. Partly cloudy, tonight, slight chance of thunderstorms, 75. Slight chance of thunderstorms, tomorrow, daytime highs approaching 95, a blend of clouds and sun. High of 90, Sunday, with a slight chance of thunderstorms, 91, mainly clear, Monday. I'm staff meteorologist Jennifer Vujitsky.
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Always welcome on the ears is Chris Stapleton, wrapping up Traveler for y'all with Country 106.9. Good morning, everybody. How you doing? I am Britt Z. I appreciate you tuning in on this Friday. Got some Dwight Yoakam coming up in a bit. Alan Jackson as well. First things first, Ricky Skaggs and the Highway 40 Blues.

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0: 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Dwight Yoakam was right before that with Fast As You Will. Alan Jackson, notably, just retired from live performances at that massive star-studded concert. Well, he's making an exception this weekend. I'll tell you where after Chattahoochee with Country 106.9.

Chattahoochee with Alan Jackson with Country 106.9. Well, Alan Jackson has retired from live performing, but, you know, he'll make an exception tonight and tonight only for America's 250th. He is going to be performing on PBS's A Capital Fourth. He's not the only country music star on the program. It's Trace Adkins and Carly Pearce also set to perform tonight. So check that out on your local PBS station in Topeka. That is KTWU. Alan Jackson returning to live performances for one night only tonight at 7 o'clock. Hey, that's going to wrap things up for me, folks. I am.

0: I am Britt Z, and I am glad you tuned in, and I hope you continue to stay tuned in, and I hope you don't blow off any fingers, and I'll talk to you on Monday. All right? Sound good? Judd's coming at you with Country 106.9.
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Hi there, Carol. Getting you all ready for the holiday weekend. Many of you off work today. Shania, whose bed have your boots been under? Kenny Chesney.

0: Country's greatest hits, 106.9, Colin Ray and Little Rock. Carol here with you as we kick off the 4th of July holiday weekend. 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Are you hitting the road? 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Well, that's a pretty good stretch of the day. 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
10: Sunshine mixed with clouds at times today, with daytime highs approaching 94. Partly cloudy tonight, slight chance of thunderstorms, 75. Slight chance of thunderstorms tomorrow, daytime highs approaching 95, a blend of clouds and sun. High of 90 Sunday with a slight chance of thunderstorms, 91, mainly clear Monday.

Straight to Edkins debuting a new patriotic song tonight on a Capitol 4th, even though it's July 3rd. It's called American Made. Here's Alabama Feels So Right on 106.9.

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0: Country's greatest hits, 106.9, Ronnie Millsap, Smoky Mountain Rain. Benjamin Franklin, the oldest person to sign the Declaration of Independence. He was 70 at the time, which goes to show you're never too old to take part in something monumental. And it was almost lost. There was a point after the signing when George Washington and his troops were trapped by the British in New York City with the document on him. Lucky for us, Washington found an escape, and all was good. On the way, Little Big Town, Garth and Tim McGraw on 106.9.
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2: Today we'll be talking about the most common referral surgical procedure that we perform, which is the TPLO surgery that we do for the repair of the anterior cruciate ligament rupture in the dog. It seems to afflict mostly dogs somewhere in their middle age. The TPLO is a very complicated procedure involving changing the tibial plateau angle, and we actually take this angle and make it flatter, closer to 0 degrees. The success rate with this surgery is very high. It is very common for dogs to be totally active within 4 months after this surgery, with normal activity, running, jumping, and playing.
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0: Country's greatest hits, 106.9, Lori Morgan, 5 minutes. Carol with you as we celebrate the 4th of July holiday weekend. Baseball, hot dogs, apple pie, what's more American than that? In fact, when the settlers first came here, they left behind their usual British scones and sweets, and they were taught how to preserve apples and make pie crusts from their fellow Dutch and German immigrants. Though earlier versions of apple pie did exist in some of the other countries, the first recipe for apple pie in America published in a cookbook in 1796. On the way, Shelley Wright, single white female on 106.9.
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6: Sunshine mixed with clouds at times today, with daytime highs approaching 94. Partly cloudy tonight, slight chance of thunderstorms, 75. Slight chance of thunderstorms tomorrow, daytime highs approaching 95, a blend of clouds and sun. High of 90 Sunday with a slight chance of thunderstorms, 91, mainly clear Monday. I'm staff meteorologist Jennifer Wojcicki.
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Craig Morgan, Redneck Yacht Club.

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0: Country's Greatest Hits, 106.9. Willie Nelson, Ray Charles, Seven Spanish Angels. America by Ray Charles is the most played song on the 4th of July, making Ray Charles a patriotic icon. I have to wonder where songs like God Bless the USA stack up, or, you know, numerous songs by Toby Keith. On the way, Clay Walker, Brad Paisley, and Roseanne Cash on 106.9.
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Whether you're in the barn, working in the shop, thanks for listening to the country's greatest hits, 106.9. Clay Walker, then what? Here's Brad Paisley. He didn't have to be.

0: It's a way of life, playing country's greatest hits, 106.9. Roseanne Cash, The Way We Make a Broken Heart. Dierks Bentley, a lot of leaving left to do.
1: These old boots still got a lot of ground. They ain't covered yet.

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1: You know, sometimes in your life, you may find it hurts to be in love. 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You're tied to her, and I'm tied to him. 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That's how it is.

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From Kansas City to Abilene, Junction City to Lawrence, covering Kansas, we are country's greatest hits, 106.9. Mary Chapin Carpenter, Donna the Twist and Shout, Zach Brown Band featuring Jimmy Buffett. This is Knee Deep

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1: Country's greatest hits, 106.9, Randy Travis, If I Didn't Have You. Carol here with you on this July 3rd. We're celebrating the 4th today. Hey, if you're traveling, make sure that you travel safely, buckle up, celebrate responsibly. You might be throwing a couple of hot dogs on the grill over the weekend. Americans consume a lot of hot dogs on July 4th. 150 million to be exact. And then we have the Nathan's famous 4th of July hot dog eating contest that actually began, believe it or not, over a century ago. The first unofficial contest took place on July 4th, 1916. It began with four immigrants competing to determine who was the most patriotic. It ended up becoming one of the most widely known 4th of July traditions in America. And of course, I think Joey Chestnut has won that 19 times, and he'll be back at it again this year. On the way, Daryl Singletary, Too Much Fun on 106.9.
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7: A mix of clouds and sun this afternoon with daytime highs approaching 94. Partly cloudy skies again tonight. Slight chance for storms. Lows around 75. Slight chance of thunderstorms. Tomorrow, highs level off around 95. A blend of clouds and sun. High

0: temperatures reach up to 90 Sunday with a slight chance for storms. 91, lots of sunshine Monday. I'm staff meteorologist Jennifer Wojcicki.
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0: Country's greatest hits, 106.9 with George Strait and Write This Down. Carol with you as we celebrate the 4th of July holiday weekend. Many people off work today. If you're one of those lucky people, I hope you're enjoying your time off. 64% of Americans own a flag, an American flag. I'm one of those people. But patriotism is out of this world. There have been six American flags that have made it and are still standing on the moon. The flags are from the Apollo 11, 12, 14, 15, 16, and 17 missions. If you're wondering how those flags can withstand the climates, it's because they are made of nylon with aluminum flagpoles. On the way, Kentucky headhunters Aaron Tippin and Katie Oslin on 106.9.
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2: Is your dog limping? 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
3: Today we'll be talking about the most common referral surgical procedure that we perform, which is the TPLO surgery that we do for the repair of the anterior cruciate ligament rupture in the dog. It seems to afflict mostly dogs somewhere in their middle age. The TPLO is a very complicated procedure involving changing the tibial plateau angle, and we actually take this angle and make it flatter, closer to 0 degrees. The success rate with this surgery is very high. It is very common for dogs to be totally active within 4 months after this surgery, with normal activity, running, jumping, and playing.
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Country's greatest hits, 106.9. Tanya Tucker, It's a Little Too Late. To Joe Nichols, Broken Heartsville.

country's greatest hits, but a 6-9, Keith Whitley, Don't Close Your Eyes. Here is Garth with That Summer.

0: Country's Greatest Hits 106.9 with Garth and That Summer. We talked about all the hot dogs that are eaten over the 4th of July and burgers and apple pie. It's a tradition, though, in New England to eat salmon on the 4th of July. Eating salmon and peas is a New England practice that dates back centuries. Many swear by the recipe and have made it a staple for the American holiday. I'm not sure this is something that I'm going to be cooking up this year. And there are other countries that celebrate our independence. Denmark, England, Norway, Portugal, Sweden all take part in hosting commemorations. This is in part to honor their many citizens who immigrated to the U.S., but also as a move to attract tourists this time of year. On the way, Toby Keith, You Ain't Much Fun on 106.9.
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4: Here's your updated forecast from the Certified Transmission Weather Center.
12: A mix of clouds and sun this afternoon, with daytime highs approaching 94. Partly cloudy skies.

0: skies again. Tonight, slight chance for storms. Lows around 75. Slight chance of thunderstorms. Tomorrow, highs level off around 95. A blend of clouds and sun. High temperatures reach up to 90. Sunday, with a slight chance for storms. 91. Lots of sunshine. Monday. I'm staff meteorologist Jennifer Wojcicki.
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Keith Urban, Who Wouldn't Want to Be Me, to Tracy Lawrence, and I.

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2: 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It seems to afflict mostly dogs somewhere in their middle age. The TPLO is a very complicated procedure involving changing the tibial plateau angle, and we actually take this angle and make it flatter, closer to 0 degrees. The success rate with this surgery is very high. It is very common for dogs to be totally active within 4 months after this surgery, with normal activity, running, jumping, and playing.
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7: There's a story that my daddy tells religiously. 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

0: Country's greatest hits, 106.9, Alan Jackson, Don't Rock the Jukebox. Macy's is going all out to celebrate America's 250th birthday. The company is throwing the nation's largest Independence Day party live from New York City. Massive lineup of superstars will take the stage. You can expect incredible performances from Post Malone, Blake Shelton, Salt and Pepper, Shaboozy. This is the historic 50th edition of this iconic event. The massive fireworks display will launch 85,000 colorful shells into the sky from six different barges. Viewers will also see a brand new laser show lighting up the Brooklyn Bridge. You can catch the two-hour celebration live tomorrow night. The massive event airs on NBC and then streams on Peacock starting at 8 p.m. Eastern Time, 7 Central. Up ahead, Shania, Man, I Feel Like a Woman on 106.9.
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6: A heat advisory continues until 8 p.m. tomorrow night. Sunshine mixed with clouds at times this afternoon, with daytime highs approaching 94. Chance of thunderstorms tonight, lows dip down to about 75, partly cloudy skies. Sunshine mixed with clouds at times tomorrow, slight chance of thunderstorms, highs level off around 95. I'm staff meteorologist Jennifer Wojcicki.
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0: Country's greatest hits, 106.9, Michael Peterson, Drink, Swear, Steal, and Live. Carol here with you on this day before the 4th of July. Many people celebrating already today. We hope you have a great 4th of July holiday weekend. Again, if you're traveling, drive safely, buckle up, celebrate responsibly. I think there's only one president that was born on the 4th of July, Calvin Coolidge, back in 1872. But we had three U.S. presidents who actually passed away on the 4th of July. James Monroe, John Adams, and Thomas Jefferson all died on this patriotic day. John Adams and Thomas Jefferson passed away in 1826, and James Monroe passed away 5 years later in 1831. I think Barack Obama's daughter, Malia, I think she was born on the 4th of July. On the way, Tricia Yearwood, Glenn Campbell, and Kevin Sharp on 106.9.
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Trisha Yearwood, She's in Love with the Boy, to Glenn Campbell. Here's Rhinestone Cowboy.

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0: country music history. We're going to talk about Garth because he was number one back on this day in 1993 with one of his top hits. And speaking of number ones, Garth now with Rodeo on Country 106.9.
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0: Country 106.9, Garth and Rodeo. Nick here on his day back in the year 1993. Garth was number one on the country charts with his top summer song that summer. It was written by Garth himself, Pat Alger, and Sandy Mall. And it was taken from his fourth album, The Chase. Also, the track appeared on the hits, the Ultimate Hits, the limited edition, and the double live album. Also in the same year, Alison Krauss was inducted into the Grand Ole Opry. And of course, she was the singer and female artist with the most awards in Grammy history. And that was until Beyonce won her 28th Grammy back in 2021. Yeah, something fishy about that. It should belong to Alison Krauss. She won her first Grammy back in 1991. She was also the second youngest winner at that time. And she was only 19 years old when she won her first Grammy there. Of course, Alison Krauss just performed here in Topeka at TPAC not too long ago. If you went to the show, hope you had a great time out there. I hear it was a lot of fun. We'll get to your weather forecast and Wade Hayes straight ahead on Country 106.9.
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0: When it's after hours for your vet, we're here for your pet emergency animal clinic.
2: I brought in my cat Willow. First, I was so glad someone was open, as I did not want to wait till Monday to have her seen. I have to say that the staff here is amazing. From paperwork to treatment of my cat to leaving with instructions, they even called the next day to check on her.
3: 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I wanted you to know how grateful I am that you were able to keep him as comfortable as possible. Having an after-hours clinic is such a blessing for Topeka residents. I really appreciate what you do.

0: And a lot of people, when they come in, they'll say, I'm usually much more active, but since I've been in pain, I've had to limit the activities I'm doing.
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0: 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And I like that.
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4: A heat advisory continues until 8 p.m. tomorrow night. Sunshine mixed with clouds at times this afternoon, with daytime highs approaching 92. Partly cloudy skies again tonight. Chance for storms. Lows level off around 74. Sunshine mixed with clouds at times tomorrow. Slight chance of thunderstorms. Highs level off around 95. I'm staff meteorologist Jennifer Wojcicki.
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Country 106.9, Alan Jackson will be performing one last time, and that'll be for a Capitol 4th and 250th weekend celebration. That'll air on PBS tonight starting at 7 o'clock. You can find that on Channel 11, KTWU here in Topeka. We'll get to the Charlie Daniels Band after Vince Gill. Don't let our love start slipping away.

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0: Bye, baby. 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Country 106.9. Nick here at your service. We hope you're enjoying your 4th of July weekend. And coming up, we got the Fiesta that'll be happening later this month. Of course, you've got the parade that'll be happening a week from Saturday in downtown Topeka. That'll start at 10:30. Coronation ball going on that evening from 7 until 11. You've got the Fiesta Golf Tournament July 17th. And, of course, the main festival, the main fiesta, I should say, July 14th through the 18th. And the hours on those days will be on Tuesday through Thursday from 5 to 11. And Friday and Saturday from 5 until 12 a.m. You'll be able to find the fiesta at Our Lady of Guadalupe Church in the Oakland area here in Topeka. Going to be a great time out there. Of course, they're going to have a carnival out there. Plenty of entertainment. Of course, great food. You got to try out the suicide burrito when you're out there. And, of course, tacos, burritos. Oh, man. All this talk about food is making me kind of hungry right now. So I got to go find something to eat. We'll take a quick break. And we have Brad Paisley on the way next on Country 106.9.
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106.9. You know, I gotta respect Travis Kelce and Taylor Swift for what they just did here recently. They just recently gave some donations away in the amount of $26 million to different organizations. And that includes Brad Paisley and his wife Kimberly's the store in Nashville. So awesome work there, guys. Reba now is their life.

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Country 106.9. Well, what will everybody be up to for the 4th of July weekend? And most importantly, 4th of July, we'll find out coming up. Dolly and Dwight on the way. Here's George Strait.

0: Country 106.9, Dwight Yoakam, 1,000 miles from nowhere. Nick here. Now, as we all know, 4th of July is tomorrow. A lot of people are going to be lighting up some fireworks. As a matter of fact, we're spending $9.4 billion on just celebrating the 4th alone. That includes drinking wine and beer. Yeah, we'll spend a whopping $4 billion on all that alcohol this weekend. Can't forget about the fireworks. We'll spend almost $3 billion on that this year. My, oh my. I can't believe that we're going to be spending more on alcohol than fireworks. Anywho, as I mentioned yesterday, 150 million hot dogs will be eaten over the holiday weekend. Now, many people will attend a fireworks show tomorrow night. Maybe for you, that'll include going out to Lake Shawnee to see all the great fireworks lighting up the sky. And a majority of people will attend a picnic tomorrow. Now, I have been invited to a cookout for tomorrow, so my only hope is that my friend has plenty of food for everybody. Yeah, I might bring some potato salad, you know. Got to bring a side dish just to be nice. So if you are attending a cookout tomorrow, or for that matter, shooting off fireworks or attending a fireworks show, we hope it's a good one for you. And if you are drinking, please drink responsibly. And most importantly, please don't drink and drive. Yeah, I was just talking to my neighbor the other day, and he said he used to shoot off bottle rockets as a kid. Yeah, talk about dangerous there. Of course, bottle rockets are illegal here in Kansas. And he said he used to go to Missouri and, you know, bring them back across to the state of Kansas. He said his last mishap with bottle rockets was kind of dangerous. And so he stopped shooting them off after the age of 15. So, yeah, he retired from shooting off bottle rockets. Of course, you know, with that in mind, please be careful tomorrow night. Don't want you to lose a limb or anything. We want you in one piece come Monday. Weather forecast, Clay Walker, straight ahead on Country 106.9. The original
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2: A heat advisory continues until 8 p.m. tomorrow night. Sunshine mixed with clouds at times this afternoon, with daytime highs approaching 92. Partly cloudy skies again tonight.
3: Chance for storms.
2: Lows level off around 74. Sunshine mixed with clouds at times tomorrow.
3: Slight chance of thunderstorms.
2: Highs level off around 95.
3: I'm Staff Meteorologist Jennifer Wojcicki.

tonight, Alabama is going to be taking the stage at America 250, the Capitol celebration. That'll take place in the capital city of West Virginia. Yeah, they'll take the Boulevard stage starting at 7:30 tonight. They're also going to have a musical as well. And a Liberty and Light show tonight from 9 until 10. Alabama Now, Dixieland Delight.

Country 106.9, Kenny Chesney's a brand new album will be released on September 25th. It's entitled Silver Sands Marina, and a new album is named after Silver Sands Marina in Guilford, New Hampshire. How awesome is that? Also features the marina on the cover. Brooks and Dunn now, my next broken heart on Country 106.9.

capital city once again. So if you are shooting off any fireworks or attendance of cookouts, just take a bottle of water with you. You'll be okay. Hey, Junior coming up after Travis Tritt. I'm going to be somebody.

0: Country 106.9 and David Lee Murphy with Party Crowd. Nick here. And, you know, if in case you missed David Lee Murphy at the Prairie Bank Casino back in April, he's got some shows coming up. Tomorrow night, he'll be in Georgia at the Merrimack Lake Park. And that'll take place, of course, on 4th of July. And then while he's going to be leaving for Canada, he'll be in Winnipeg, Manitoba on July 11th. Or I should say July 7th. That'll be at the Red River Exhibition Park. He's got some shows coming up in Alaska on the 10th and the 11th for a couple of music festivals out there. And, of course, Wisconsin coming up on August 7th. And let's see. He's got a couple of shows there. He'll be in Vegas on August 20th at the Mandalay Bay Beach. So that'll be a great time out there getting to go see David Lee Murphy in Vegas. Always a great time in Vegas. Yeah, if you see his show, that's just some extra fun right there. And he'll be performing with Brooks and Dunn. I'm sure he's going to be opening up for them. That'll be on October 2nd in Riverside at Morton Amphitheater right outside of Kansas City. So if you missed your chance to go see David Lee Murphy back in April at Prairie Band, well, you definitely want to go check him out with Brooks and Dunn at Morton Amphitheater coming up in October. We'll get to Tracy Lawrence in just a few on Country 106.9.
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0: Country 106.9, still a hot one out there. We're at 93 in the capital city. Could see some rain chances overnight. Willie, now my heroes have always been Cowboys.
1: I grew up dreaming of being a cowboy and loving the cowboy way.

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I let the words of my youth fade away. 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

Country 106.9 and George Strait have come to expect a review. Nick here, and you know what we've come to expect? Joey Chestnut winning the Nathan's Hot Dog Eating Contest. Of course, you'll be able to watch that tomorrow. The men's main event will take place at 12:30. That'll be live on ABC and ESPN2. Of course, Joey Chestnut is trying to win his 18th title with the Hot Dog Eating Contest. And he actually has a very specific way that he prepares for the hot dog eating competition. He said it about 48 hours and 2 days. That is his very last real meal. And then he'll have a normal meal. And that's pretty much a cleanse beforehand. He uses lemon juice, water, a little bit of protein supplements. Then the day of the contest, he wakes up super early. And he's drinking liquid, doing yoga, doing some burping exercises. Oh, man, yeah. I tell you what, I could get down on some hot dogs. But, you know, I do a lot of burping these days, too. He also sucks in his stomach, and he says, all right, there's room for 15, maybe 16 and 17 pounds of food. Yeah, that's what he does to prepare for his hot dog eating contest. So my hat's off to him. I know his odds of winning are...

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7: A heat advisory continues until 8 p.m. tomorrow night. Sunshine mixed with clouds at times this afternoon, with daytime highs approaching 92. Partly cloudy skies again tonight. Chance for storms. Lows level off around 74. Sunshine mixed with clouds at times tomorrow. Slight chance of thunderstorms. Highs level off around 95. I'm staff meteorologist Jennifer Wojcicki.
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emergency board. I've got my diesel wound up and she's running like never before. There's a speed zone ahead, but alright, I don't see a cop inside. 6 days on the road and I'm gonna make it home tonight. I got 10 Ford gears and a Georgie overdrive.

0: night. 6 days on the road and I'm gonna make it home tonight. 6 days on the road and I'm gonna make it home tonight.
1: 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And coming up on August 13th, they're going to do just that.

9, Alan Jackson performing one last time for a Capital Four. That'll air on PBS tomorrow starting at 7 o'clock. You can find that on Channel 11 here in Topeka. Lone Star, my front porch.

Country 106.9, I want to tell you about something cool that'll be happening next Saturday, starting on the 11th, the Brown County Fair. That'll be held in Horton, Kansas. They got a parade coming up on Tuesday, July 14th at 6:30, of course, so Horton, Kansas, about an hour away from us on US 75. Yeah, just take that highway and you'll find it there. John Michael Montgomery now, and I swear, on Country 106.9.

0: Dan Seals, Marie Osmond, Meet Me in Montana, Country 106.9. And, you know, you could meet all your friends at the Topeka Zoo later this summer for the adult camp and summer nights tour. That'll be happening. Of course, there's going to be behind-the-scenes access, enjoy a live animal encounters, also games and snacks, and also hear some cool stories from the zoo's animal curators. More details right now about it on our event page at mycountry1069.com. Also coming up on the 25th of this month at the Topeka Zoo will be Steins and Vines. You'll be able to sip some great wine, have some adult beverages, and just have a great time out there. Always a good time out there at the Topeka Zoo. And, of course, it's very hot out there, so I definitely want to stay hydrated if you're going out to the zoo, and definitely don't want to get a heat stroke or anything like that. On the way for us, Colin Ray, and that's my story on Country 106.9.
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Country 106.9. Well, it looks like Stevie Nicks and Tim McGraw are both ready to perform at Travis Kelce and Taylor Swift's wedding that'll take place at Madison Square Garden in New York City sometime this weekend. Tim now and everywhere.

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1: Country 106.9, thanks for hanging out with us. Nick here for a little while longer, played all this great country music for you. George Strait coming up in less than 4 minutes. Here's Toby Keith, and I love this bar.

Country 106.9, only the best, and George Strait, Full-Hearted Memory. We'll chat about what's coming up on TV right after we hear from Brooks and Dunn and Neon Moon. 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

0: time we'll see the U.S. in action for the World Cup will be on Monday night, and they're taking on Belgium. I really don't like their chances, but, you know, we'll see. Hopefully the U.S. will be able to pull out another victory. Also tonight on the CW, you have Funny Animals. It's a host, Takara Williams, and she'll showcase caught-on-camera videos highlighting the outrageous world of animals. Kind of reminds me of America's Funniest Home Videos right there, so I'm sure that'll be a scream right there. Also, Friday Night SmackDown tonight on USA, that'll be from the Boardwalk Hall in Atlantic City, New Jersey. And also, speaking of former wrestlers right here, we have Braun Strowman. He's got a show called Everything on the Menu. That'll be on USA. Of course, I just mentioned Braun Strowman, a former WWE wrestler, and he brings his superhuman appetite to America's most delicious destinations. And I definitely got to watch his show. But Braun Strowman, man, he is a fit guy right there. I think he got in an even better shape after he retired from the WWE. So, yeah, he stays in terrific shape. Also streaming on, let's see here, Netflix, we have Tyler Perry's Why Did I Get Married? And also Why Did I Get Married Too? So if you like Tyler Perry, you can find that on tonight. And Amazon Prime will have on the Loyalty Game. Also, if you're staying up late, Jimmy Fallon will have on Elle Fanning, Sean Hitosi, Frankie Grande, and Anthony Ramos. That's all of what's coming up later on TV. We have your weather forecast and Kenny Chesney coming up on Country 106.9.
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3: A heat advisory continues until 8 p.m. tomorrow night. Partly cloudy skies tonight with a slight chance for storms. Lows dip down to about 74. Sunshine mixed with clouds at times. Tomorrow, slight chance of thunderstorms. Highs level off around 95. Overcast skies. Tomorrow night, chance of thunderstorms. Lows level off around 70. I'm staff meteorologist Jennifer Wojcicki.
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0: Country 106.9 and wrapping things up this afternoon with Randy Travis, forever and ever, amen. My name is Nick. I'm about ready to leave the building in just a few minutes. Hope you guys enjoy the rest of your weekend, or I should say your Friday night. If you are shooting off some fireworks, just stay safe out there, and hopefully you enjoy some great food as well. We'll get to Josh Turner on the way with Firecracker and Shenandoah with Two Dozen Roses. We'll talk to you again tomorrow. Stay safe out there.
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